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1: I'd be lying if I said I didn't need to get lost sometimes. 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We've been trying to fly, chasing the high.

Rua FM, a tua rádio. 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I miss your touch, I miss your smell, I miss your lips. Maybe grab

isikhathi manje sokuthi siqine. 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
3: 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It's a dead country.
4: 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Umyalelo umyalelo.
5: Um programa.

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We are Wuzu Moya. 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